0: Yeah, so keep pushing your favorite song to the top. It's your girl, She Hercules.
1: Hey, DJ Lucky C. Yeah, I love when we count down Miami's most wanted top five because we get to see how our Jams fam is feeling, especially heading into the weekend. So let's not waste no time. Let's get into song number two. Tim's What You Need.
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0: Definitely a smooth vibe for song number two, baby. That's that Tans. What you need right here on 89 Jams, Miami's number one for hip-hop and R&B. Where it goes down tomorrow, you could get that grand in your hand starting at 8 a.m. But you big vibe with the turn-up partners on the ground all the way live inside Miami's Most Wanted Top 5. And finally, Jams fam, we at the top just like that, man. It's your girl, G Dirk, your lead.
1: And DJ Lucky C. Yeah, man, we are here ready to turn up for Memorial Day weekend, and I feel like this is the perfect song. I feel like this song is going to be on everybody's playlist. Hey. Bless up to 99 Jams' very own DJ Nasty 305. Just do it. Song number one.

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0: 8 a.m. bright and early, but you're sliding with the Turn Up Partners on the grind. And of course, you already know we rocking right now, man. If you got any plans for the weekend, you turning up, you could call us up and talk your ish, baby. It's your girl, she Hercules.
1: 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We're going to be mixing all weekend long for that Overdrive Memorial Mix weekend. And we want to hear from you. We want to know what you got going on, what you getting into, what parties are you sliding to. 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LMA, tell her.

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2: 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Get that to your head, girl.

0: Yeah, that's the vibe right here, baby. 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R99 Jams, next up winner for the month of April. Big salute to him, man. 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And, of course, Jams fam, we reminding you, if you got that music and you want to be heard just like Neff, oh, yeah, you got to get on that 99 Jams. Next up, baby, it's your girl, She Hercules.
1: 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Make sure you do that right now. All of our artists that want to be heard as we continue the vibes for you. Chris Brown and Bryson Tiller, it depends.

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0: Rico, one of them, right here on 99 Jams, Miami's number one for hip hop and R&B. Reminding you, it's going down tomorrow, 8 a.m. That grand in your hand, where you sliding with the turn up partners on the grind. And oh yeah, Jams fan, we about to be all the way live for the 9 o'clock shutdown mix. You know how we do each and every night. We about to party. Hey, it's your girl, She Jerk, your lead.
1: And the North Miami Monster DJ Lucky C. Yeah, man, we are kicking off your Memorial Day weekend right here with the world famous 9 o'clock shutdown mix. 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

0: 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Right here on 99 Jams. 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

0: That's the latest from him. 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It don't make no damn sense at all. We got a Florida woman fighting back in court using COVID as an excuse for this horrible crime that she did, man. It's your girl, She Jerky Lee.
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0: with our brother DJ Nasty 305, baby, just do it. Right here on 89 Jams, might be number one for hip-hop and R&B. And yes, it's going down tomorrow, 8 a.m. You can get that grand in your hand, Jams fam. But you partying with the Turner Partners on the grind. Of course, we are all the way live tonight, man. And you already know we got to make it make sense because it never does. We got a Florida woman that claims COVID made her crazy, all right? And what she did next was highly disturbing. It's your girl, CJ Hercules.
1: And DJ Lucky. See, now I might have to hear what she's talking about, CJ Hercules. Let's think about it, man. The world has definitely changed since 2020. People have been acting real unusual, and maybe that was the catalyst. Maybe. Nah, I don't know. We're going to get into the details to make it make sense in less than 10 minutes. Turn up, artists. Keep it locked with us as we continue to slide. Chris Brown, Bryce.

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0: turn-up partners are locked in, but we gotta pause, because what we're looking at right now ain't making no kind of sense. 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
1: Yes, sir, let's get into it, Jams fam, because we got this Florida woman out here in the news saying that COVID made her crazy and she did a wild crime, man. It's actually really disturbing, man. It's your girl, She Dercules.
2: And DJ Lucky C. We got a South Florida woman accused of drowning her infant. She's now claiming in court that COVID-19 caused temporary insanity, severely impacted her mental state at the time of the incident. Prosecutors are pushing back against the defense as this highly emotional case continues to move through the legal system. Mm. The story is drawing major attention across South Florida because it raises new questions about mental health, postpartum struggles, and the long-term effects linked to the pandemic. Now, that's what I'm saying. Like, yeah. Things have been different since COVID, but I don't know if you can use it as a defense for doing what you just did, Miss Lady. I don't know. That was right. That's a little extreme.
1: Yeah, like drowning your infant, that is definitely crazy. Like, I don't know about it either, Loco. Like you said, COVID has caused a lot of craziness, but this one ain't sitting right with me, Jams fam. Y'all gotta tap in and help us out. Try to make it make sense on that free and official 99 Jams app. Open mic feature. Keep that convo going for us. I think she's just crazy, and hopefully she gets the help that she needs, though. But we gonna have to get back to this music, man, and certainly a good one for her. Is it a crime, Mariah the Scientist? Turn it up.

DJ Khaled right here on 89 Jams. Miami's number one for hip-hop and R&B, where it goes down tomorrow, 8 a.m. bright and early for that grand in your hand. But you still riding out with the Turn Up Partners on the grind in the biddy. Oh, yeah, we playing more vibes for you. We letting you know what's on and popping in the culture. And we getting you ready for the weekend. It's your girl, She Jerk, your lead.

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0: This one is going crazy on TikTok, baby. That's that Cheetah Prince, Sexy Red, and Drake right here on 89 Jams, Miami's number one for hip-hop and R&B, where you can get that grand in your hand tomorrow at 8 a.m., but you still riding out with the Turn Up Partners on the grind. And, of course, Jams fan, we letting you know what's on and popping in the culture, because we got a celebrity in the news on a wanted list internationally, man. It's crazy. It's your girl, She Jerky Lee.
1: And DJ Lucky C, one of my favorite rappers. When I saw this, I said, boy, I hope he don't go and do that time. I hope he don't get caught up.
0: Right.
1: But this is wild. Yeah. I don't know. I don't like traveling outside of the country because they laws and they rules, you could definitely get yourself caught up. We're going to get into the details of what we're talking about and who we're talking about in a matter of minutes. But we got to get back to it and provide the vibes. Chris Brown, Residuals.

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0: Well, if you need some money, oh yeah, we talking about that grand in your hand goes down tomorrow at 8 a.m., but you still riding out with the Turn Up Partners on the grind, and we letting you know what's on and popping in the culture, and we got to talk about this one, man, because, oh, we talking about Wiz Khalifa. He's trending worldwide today, but it's not for the music. Hey, it's your girl, She Jerick, you leave.
1: And DJ Lucky, see, Wiz Khalifa is reportedly facing legal issues overseas after Romanian authorities placed him on a wanted list connected to a performance at a music festival last year. Reports say that the investigation involves allegations tied to cannabis use on stage.

0: drama instead of music. Then I was just saying to myself the other day, they might not send anybody to the U.S. to come and get him, but if he ever travels to Europe, when you're on that side of the globe, it's going to be easier for them to grab you on that side. So I don't know.
1: Yeah, absolutely. If I was him, I would just stay in these little

local areas. You feel me? So, yeah, I can't believe they got Wiz on a wanted list. I mean, he's Wiz Khalifa. That's like acting up when Snoop, you see him with a little bit of cannabis or something. It just don't make no sense to me. But, hey, Jams fan, y'all could always tap in on that free and official 99 Jams app open mic feature. And we definitely gonna slide back into a vibe, though. Here's that Rod Wave with 25.

0: the epicenter of the city.
1: The Turner Partners, DJ Hercules, and DJ Lucky C on 99 Jams. 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

0: Kehlani and Usher should have never. Right here on 89 Jams, Miami's number one for hip-hop and R&B. Where you can get that grand in your hand tomorrow at 8 a.m. But you still sliding with the turn up partners on the grind. And of course, Jams fan, we let you know what's on and popping in the culture as always. So you could be all up to date and whatnot, man. But we got Rick Ross, man. He's in the news and he chimed in about Drake's new album and music. And we definitely got to talk about it. It's your girl, She Jerk Your Leads.
1: And DJ Lucky C, Ricky Rose is keeping that pressure on both Drake and G-Unit after Drake's new Iceman album dropped with shots aimed at Rose. Ooh. Ross responded by clowning the project on Instagram, calling Drake washed and saying that the Iceman melted, while also teasing more diss tracks on his upcoming album Set in Stone. At the same time, Rose has continued trading comments with 50 Cent and G-Unit online, keeping one of hip-hop's ongoing beefs active heading into the summer. Can we all just get along?
0: Yeah, that would be nice, man. We all definitely need to get along. I remember when so many artists and rappers would just be on one song. They'd be like Wayne, Khaled, Future. Like, everybody just got along, did a verse, and it was lit. But, hey, man, we gonna have to keep y'all up to date with what happens next, Jams fan. But definitely keep rocking with us, because all we trying to do this weekend is have a little motion party. Is that Boss Man D-Lo?

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0: Yeah, we moving our shoulders to this one, baby. French Montana and Mags B. Ever since you left me, I'm not gonna lie, it's a complete vibe right here on 99 Jams, Miami's number one for hip hop and R&B. Reminding you, Jams fam, set that alarm right now. It's going down 8 a.m. tomorrow. That grand in your hand, but you've been partying with the Turn Up Partners all night long. We done played some vibes for you. We did that Miami Minute. We try to make it make sense. We turned up for the 9 o'clock shutdown mix. Oh, yeah, you know how we do, baby. It's your girl, She Jercules.
1: And DJ Lucky C. Yeah, it's always a party when the Turn Up Partners are in the bitty. Bless up to everybody out there that was hanging out with us all night long. And if you don't have any plans for Memorial Day weekend, all you got to do is keep it locked right here, because we are mixing all weekend long, starting from 12 noon tomorrow all the way until midnight on Memorial Day. So keep it locked right here, but most importantly, be safe out there. We leaving you with a vibe, though, so I'm moving the shoulders up and down. Chris Brown.

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1: 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Just Do It, Miami. 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

0: 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We're stopping the music to silence the violence on 99 Jams. 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

0: 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We're stopping the music to silence the violence on 99 Jams. Domestic violence is happening in our homes and in our neighborhoods. 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
1: Oh, we wilding out.
2: Okay. 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
1: Okay. I'm going to the new beach this weekend, baby. 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
2: Nobody wants to see you there, my guy.
0: L'Oreal, Kyle Santilli, and Alton Walker. It is Friday, going into Memorial Day weekend. Real quick, man, shout out to those who have laid their life on the line for this country. That's what Memorial Day is all about, and that's who we're honoring come this Monday morning.
2: Thank you for your service. Absolutely. But your stomach isn't turning a little bit from what Alton just said?
0: I mean, it's going to be some women out there to see.
2: Well, I was just thinking about him.
1: I am a sex symbol out here. I've been in the gym, too.
0: Oh my goodness.
2: I ain't been in no damn gym.
0: Listen, when we come back, we talk about the best and worst shows you've ever seen.
2: Yeah. Unreal.
0: It's outrageous. Let's go ahead and kick things off with Kyle's message of the day.
2: Am I?
3: Yeah.
4: Listen up.
3: Here's some quick inspiration to start your day.
4: Now check it.
5: Kyle's message of the day.
0: Kyle's message of the day today is remember why we remember.
2: Remember
0: the why. All right? It's Memorial Day weekend. Monday is actual Memorial Day. And Memorial Day is all about remembering and honoring military personnel who died in the service of this country, which is different from Veterans Day. Veterans Day, we honor the veterans that serve. But Memorial Day is about acknowledging those who gave their lives, man. And so many people have done it, and especially black people that have done it. You know what I mean? We face all kind of racism and discrimination. And you know what I mean? Some of us still went out there and put their life on the line for this country. Mm-hmm. So we got to make sure that we acknowledge those people as we go into this weekend. We're going to have a good time at the cookout. We're going to have a good time at the parties. We're going to have a good time at Birthday Bash on Sunday night in Atlanta.
2: Yes.
0: But also remember the why. Why is this weekend so special? Why is this going on? Why is it a thing? Okay? So as we do those fun things, remember what this is all about as well. Kyle's message of the day today is remember why we remember.
2: And I'm going to need people to remember that this is a holiday weekend, meaning that I'm trying to take it easy and there's no sunrise so beautiful that is worth waking me up to see it. Okay? Don't do it to yourself. Not this weekend.
0: Oh my God. Alright, Birthday Bash in Atlanta is happening on Sunday night. Coming up, we're talking about the best and worst concerts you've ever seen.
2: I want to see Soulja Boy. That's who I'm excited to see.
0: That's on the way.
6: Feel the vibe
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0: 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L'Oreal, Kyle Santilli, and Alton Walker.
3: Money is the motive. That's what we got on the table for you. $1,000 text cash, CASH to 71007.
0: Yeah, I know what y'all going to say, but also one of the best shows in recent years was J. Cole, Forest Hills Drive Tour.
3: Okay.
0: Forest Hills Drive was crazy.
3: Wasn't that on HBO?
0: No, that was...
3: Which one was that?
0: What show was that? Maybe it was.
3: Yeah, that's what I thought
0: it was.
3: The
0: Homecoming, the whole HBO series?
3: Yeah, it was good.
0: Maybe, yeah.
3: That was good. You know who else? Recently, Cardi B actually did really well on her show. I'm not going to lie to y'all. I wasn't looking forward to going to the show because it was also online. But when I got there, I was like, this is good.
0: Fire, right?
3: And it looks like she's going on her second leg of the tour. So if you missed it, you're going to get to go see it yourself.
0: Go see her other leg.
3: Go see her other leg. It shakes, too. And it jiggles with the booty behind it.
4: Cardi B leg.
3: Y'all gotta go. I think you'll really enjoy it.
0: All right, for sure. I bet, right? 866-487-8538. We're talking best concerts ever and the worst if you want to go that route. Daryl, what you got?
5: 2010, the height of the stoner movement. It was a concert outside. It was Wiz, Big Chris, Big Sean, Currency, Mac Miller, Chevy Woods. It was just Stoner Festival. By the time Currency came outside, I came to see y'all. It was a time.
0: Good morning.
6: This is Samira.
0: What you got for us?
4: You laughing too hard.
6: My show that I just feel like, even though Netflix give you the whole series, I feel like it should have been broke up week by week. But it's this show on Netflix called Lilies.
3: Okay.
6: Oh my God.
3: That's your show?
0: Worst show you ever saw,
6: yes,
0: huh?
6: Yes, it's a limited series.
3: Okay.
0: Gotcha.
3: All right. So, and it's called what?
6: Nemesis.
3: Oh, Nemesis.
0: I was trying to say Nemesis.
6: Yes.
3: It just came out, right?
6: Yes. Oh, my God.
4: I can't let this go on.
3: Yes, you can.
4: We were talking about music concerts, and you come here talking about shows.
0: TV shows.
3: We talking about concert shows.
4: They were going to let you go by with it. I ain't let you do it, because you came on here talking about and you talking about the wrong topic now.
3: Shut up, Alton.
0: The wrong topic. All right, thank you, man.
3: Been to any good concerts lately?
0: You're talking about the wrong topic.
3: I'm not doing this morning.
0: Hilarious,
3: but you know what? Nemesis ain't bad. And we actually had some of the people on the show.
0: If she
3: listened every day, she would know that.
0: Go to YouTube and watch the interview.
3: Yeah,
0: it's
3: a really good interview.
4: Nemesis.
0: If you didn't get through on the phone lines, you know what to do, man. Hit us up on the Morning Hustle app.
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0: All right, there it is. Right about now, let's check in with our guy Snap. What's going on these streets, bro?
8: 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In Broward County, we're looking at an accident. US 441 State Road 7 at Southwest 36th Street. Taking a ride to the other side in the 305. An accident has two right lanes blocked. I-95 southbound at Northwest 135th Street. Opa-locka Boulevard. There is stop and go traffic from Florida's Turnpike, Golden Blades. Lastly, an abandoned vehicle has the off-ramp right lane block, US 441, State Road 7 northbound off-ramp to I-95. 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Good morning.
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0: 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We're stopping the music to silence the violence on 99 Jams. Domestic violence is happening in our homes and in our neighborhoods. 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Husbands harming their wives, fathers harming their children. 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
24: 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So as we remember those who fought for this country and lost their lives, I encourage you to celebrate responsibly. Good morning, West Park. We're waking up to 80 degrees with a high of 89. And good morning, Perrine. We're waking up to 80 degrees with a high of 90. 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
1: Night, morning hustle in the building. The lowdown's up next.
0: Now, this housewife said, you can't raise a man, but it seems like she could watch her man have sex with another woman. We'll talk about that. Plus, Jeff Bezos, I'm picking up what he's putting down. Let's see if you agree with his theory coming up next in the lowdown.
1: 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Don't move.
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3: 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In Broward County, we're looking at an accident. US 441 State Road 7 at Southwest 36th Street. Taking a ride to the other side in the 305. An accident has two right lanes blocked. I-95 southbound at Northwest 135th Street. Opa-Locka Boulevard. There is stop-and-go traffic from Florida's Turnpike, Golden Glades. Lastly, an abandoned vehicle has the off-ramp right lane blocked, US 441, State Road 7 northbound off-ramp to I-95. 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On the other side, we'll continue with L'Oreal's Lowdown. All that more is up next on 99 Jams. Good morning.
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2: 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Wow.
0: Yeah. All right, Simone Hustle, L'Oreal, Kyle Santillan, Alton Walker. And Alton's coming up next with what? God Ain't Pleased.
3: Yes, sir. So this God Ain't Pleased, man, I got a special guest coming in because these men are doing some strange things for extra people. What did you say?
4: Strange for a little bit of change?
3: Yeah, they doing some strange things. Ooh. For an extra change.
4: Why are you adding things? You doing something strange for a little bit of change?
3: I've been trying to say it right. I can't. Okay, whatever. Y'all know what y'all doing out there.
4: I said it.
3: I got Special K in the building going to tell y'all about some of these man rules that y'all are disobeying.
5: Yeah, it's man laws. And the name of the book is Man Laws, The Unquestionable Rules for Real Men by Real Men.
3: We're okay. Going to talk about it when we get back, because God ain't pleased.
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0: 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Good morning to you, Snap. How's the traffic looking out there this morning?
8: 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In Broward County, we're looking at an accident, US 441 at Southwest 36th Street. Also, in the Hollywood area, an accident, Hollywood Boulevard at Park Road. There is slowdowns in the area. Taking a ride to the other side in the 305. Road construction is being reported. The off-ramp is closed. Florida's Turnpike Extension, northbound off-ramp to Okeechobee Road. 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True Green, don't waste another weekend doing your lawn care yourself. Partner with the

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1: 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So we got our guy, friend of the show, Dr. Tart, to give us a Mental Health Minute. Doc, let's get to it.
2: Welcome to another edition of Heart to Heart with Dr. Tart. Did you know that you can actually believe yourself well? Doctors have given patients something called sugar pills, and they believed it was powerful medication, and they experience reductions in pain, anxiety, and depression. Their brains produced biological endorphins, which makes us feel good. Their bodies actually healed, not because of the pill, but because of the belief. The opposite is also true. When we feed ourselves negative thoughts that things will not work, our bodies feel worse. So here's the tip. When you wake up in the morning, talk to yourself positively. Say, I'm someone who handles hard things well. I am making more money. I am worthy. You do these things, your brain is going to listen. Hey, you like this tip? Simply follow me on YouTube. Just put in Dr. Tart. That's D-R-T-A-R-T-T. God bless.
1: There it is. We got you all month long for Mental Health Awareness. Appreciate you, Dr. Tart.
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4: 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In Broward County, we're looking at an accident. US 441 at Southwest 36th Street. Also, in the Hollywood area, an accident. Hollywood Boulevard at Park Road. There is slowdowns in the area. Taking a ride to the other side in the 305. Road construction is being reported. The off-ramp is closed. Florida's Turnpike Extension northbound off-ramp to Okeechobee Road. 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And Jams fam, we putting a grand in your hand at 8 a.m. this morning. We're about 7 minutes away, locking for that keyword. $1,000 could absolutely be yours. And on the other side, the vibes continue with the morning hustle. Yeah, all that more on the way on 99 Jams. Good morning.
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9: 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Also, FIFA World Cup energy is taking over Broward. 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And South Florida nightlife is in full summer mode. Clubs, beach lounges, and live music venues across Miami Beach, Wynwood, Fort Lauderdale, and Hollywood are seeing early summer crowds already. It is a beautiful Friday to start your weekend. So as we remember those who fought for this country and lost their lives, I encourage you to celebrate responsibly. Good morning, West Park. We're waking up to 80 degrees with a high of 89. And good morning, Perrine. We're waking up to 80 degrees with a high of 90. 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
1: Hey, yo, what's good? It's the Morning Hustle. L'Oreal, Kyle Santilli, and Alton Walker in the building. And our brother is back getting ready for a brand new season of The Shine. Man, he's no stranger with us up here, man. Cortez Smith is in.
2: Yo, what's the word?
1: Hey. How y'all feeling? Chi-Town is here.
2: Yeah, what's going on? What up, y'all?
1: What's going on with you, bro?
2: I'm blessed, man. Bro, just living in this dream, man. Yeah. Everything I manifested is coming to light. So
0: you still the villain. Don't come in here with your dimple.
2: Hey, look, dimple is positive first before we get into the thick of it.
0: You're trying to come in and be our friend. Yeah.
2: You know, I'm just being brotherly love. You know what I mean?
0: Nope, I don't like how you treat Bakari.
1: Last and final season of The Shy, man. A lot of people are waiting and anticipating about what y'all about to put on this TV screen, bro.
2: Man, what I can say is it's going to be a lot of redemption stories, man. Mm. It's going to be a lot of turnaround 180s, not 360s, maybe for me, but it's going to be a lot of redemption story. Everybody going to be able to find peace in whatever they're searching for. And legacy, you know what I mean? We starting new families. You got Keisha and Emmett. They got their new baby. You got Tiff with her new son. And, you know, got me and my son and all that.
0: You in there, too. You talking about they family. You trying to break up that.
2: It is a Black Brady Bunch. Lynn said it's a Black Brady Bunch. It definitely is a Black Brady Bunch going on between us. But I'm so excited for y'all to see it, man.
0: Can't wait. But man, I will tell you, I am not looking forward to the war that is ahead of us.
2: It's brewing.
0: It is brewing.
2: Who would take the mob?
0: You took over. Well, you took over right now.
2: Sure, yeah.
0: You knocked off Duda, who we hated the most. So,
2: right,
0: but now you take the crown of being the villain, Okanda. You know what I mean? People love you, and we love to see the soft side of you. But I'm sure there's still people coming up to you on the street not happy about some of the things you did on the show.
3: Why you do that to Rob?
2: That's all I want to know. But I look at him more as like an anti-hero. You know what I mean? He done some heroic things, but he got to get his hands dirty. So, you know, you can't. You gotta praise him and then understand where you're coming from.
0: So I think the big question for this season, without giving away too many spoilers, is two. How many people are going to die and how many people are dying at your hands?
2: Well, you know it's a
0: shot. You killed a lot of people.
2: They call me the street sweeper, man. You already know.
1: Yeah, right.
2: Whoever get out of line, hello.
0: Yeah.
2: Whoever get out of line, man, you know they definitely got to meet their maker.
0: Mm-hmm.
2: Are
0: we going to see a lot of death? We've been seeing a lot of death.
2: No, I wouldn't say redemption, man. It's going to be a lot of love in this, man.
0: A lot
2: of love, a lot of love. Yeah. You know what I mean? We're going to end it on a good note.
1: Make sure y'all check out the last and final season.
0: I get it like that.
2: Tonight, y'all get y'all tickets on my page, Instagram. Instagram, it's on my link.
0: The fake ones or the real ones?
2: No, the real ones.
0: Okay.
2: You can RSVP at Go Say Hello Tonight.
0: We're going to be watching the premiere. Yeah.
1: That's right.
0: All together, right?
2: For sure, yeah.
0: Okay, that's
2: we're
0: going to
2: watch the premiere first, and then after that, we're going to party, man.
0: Can lick his face.
1: All right.
2: Nah, you're going to get locked up. I'm going to have security. Hey, I'm going to have security with me every day.
1: Cortez Smith, More Than Hustle Show. 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
2: Can't knock the hustle.
3: Girl, let's go.
2: It's the morning hustle.
0: Yeah. Hey, yo, it's the morning hustle show. L'Oreal, Kyle Santillan, Alton Walker here. And today we got a guest. Man, this brother is still young and already a legend at the same damn time.
4: That's right.
0: You know what I mean? We've been watching him do his thing since he was a kid, from TV shows to movies to animated films to songs to the stage. Yo, we're very excited, man. Jason Weaver is here today.
5: Yeah.
6: So happy to be here.
0: Yeah, we're happy to have you, bro.
6: Thank y'all for the warm welcome. I appreciate it.
0: Absolutely. There's so much to talk about.
6: Yes.
0: But we know that we'll just start with the fact that tonight, the new season of The Chi premieres.
6: That's right.
0: You know what I'm saying?
6: That's
0: going down.
6: That's right.
0: And the show's been such a success. And being that you are a Southsider from Chicago, your contributions to the show have been very well received. How's it feel for you just being a part of your hometown?
6: It's an amazing feeling, you know, because as you know, with us coming from Chicago, we're very, very proud, especially Southsiders. And for so long, our story hasn't been able to be told in an accurate and honest way. Kudos to Lena, you know, a hometown hero.
0: Mm-hmm.
6: She really stood 10 toes down to make sure that we told a story that we as Chicagoans and we as Black people as a whole could be proud of.
0: For sure, for sure.
4: You know what I think is dope, though? We are sad that this is the final season because we love this show so much. But what I didn't realize is that you were actually a part of it from the beginning, the pilot.
6: Yeah.
4: You actually had input in the story from the beginning. Is that true?
6: Well, I didn't necessarily have any input in the story initially. I was cast in the original pilot as a character, Ronnie. And Ronnie, at that time, was written a lot younger and a lot grittier.
4: Okay.
6: He wasn't the Ronnie that we've seen
0: with the voice.
6: Two totally different voices. Exactly. Yeah. Very, very conflicted.
0: Right.
6: Dealing with more stuff like internally versus the way he was originally written, which was more just out and aggressive. And I guess ultimately that's what the network kind of saw in a couple of the characters in the show and felt like they either needed to be toned down or repositioned. And so, you know, unfortunately, when it went from pilot to series, I wasn't able to go along, especially with a couple other people that have been casted. And I didn't take it personal. You know, I was a little disappointed at first, but to Lena's credit, she called me that evening and she was like, look, brother, I know this is disappointing, it's disheartening, but you know this business. But just know that when I get this show up on its feet and have it built and constructed the way it's supposed to be, I'm going to circle back around and come get you.
0: We appreciate your time. We do look forward to you revisiting us when a lot of these things pop off.
4: Yes.
0: But thank you for today. Congratulations on everything you got going on. The Chi, Season 8.
4: The Chi.
6: Tonight.
4: Oh, wait. I'm sorry. One more question. Do you feel like Alicia really loved you, or was she utilizing you?
6: No, Alicia definitely loved Chi.
0: And Chi
6: definitely loved Alicia. Man, shout out to Lynn Whitfield.
0: Yeah,
6: what an honor it was to work with you, Lynn.
4: Incredible.
6: Legendary talent. But no, I mean, y'all will check it out tonight.
4: Yep. Why y'all let her die? You were supposed to make sure she was good.
6: I mean, man, stuff happens. You never know what happens in the Chi.
0: You know, Rich came back. Why didn't she?
6: Rich came back. I mean, you know, it's a whole bunch of unexpected twists and turns, but I think everybody will be pleasantly surprised and happy to see how it all kind of rounds out and closes out. It may not be the traditional happy ending that everybody looks for in a story, but I think it will offer something for everybody to be able to walk away from the show feeling that the characters are right where they need to be.
0: How'd you find out she died?
6: The table read. That's how we all
4: heard. Y'all heard she didn't know she was getting...
6: We find out on the table reads. We'll do a table read of an episode every week, and you will know if you're still going on with the show.
4: But does anybody like say no?
6: What happens? It gets quiet. Like we'll be on the table read, and it'll be like, yeah, and such and such gets shot, and they die, and everybody just looks at the camera like,
7: okay. I'm going home.
6: We finish reading the script, and then Lena, she's so cold with it. She'll be like, okay, thanks, guys. Right, so I'll see you guys later on.
7: That's they need to get y'all a hands.
6: Here's what we do, and this has been a tradition, and Curtis, shout out to Curtis
4: Cook.
6: He started
4: up.
6: When it happens, and when we find out, we gather together for dinner, and we celebrate, and we toast that actor, and we talk about their role.
4: Is that a repass?
6: It's a repass. It's a rematch. So now that it all works out, the Shy has been just a blessing. I'm so happy to be a part of it, and I'm so happy for all of you all. Yes. Thank you all so much.
4: They like, we got this bill because this is your last check for this show.
0: Season 8 tonight. Season 8. Jason Weaver, we appreciate you, brother. Thank you so much. Want a Hustle Show. Y'all know what it is.
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0: Good morning, Snap. How's that traffic looking this morning in the 305 and the 954?
7: 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In Broward County, we're looking at an accident, US 441 at Southwest 36th Street. Also, in the Hollywood area, an accident, Hollywood Boulevard at Park Road. There is slowdowns in the area. Taking a ride to the other side in the 305. Road construction is being reported. The off-ramp is closed. Florida's Turnpike Extension northbound off-ramp to Okeechobee Road. 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
1: Time for that $1,000 cash grab. We got Erica on the line. What's up, Erica?
2: Hey.
1: Okay, you be Elton, hearing people play all the time when you're listening.
3: What'd you say?
2: Don't be a hater.
4: Let's go. I love it. She's gonna win.
3: We need losers around here, so no. I need you to be encouraged.
4: What? Stop hating.
1: What makes you say that to Elton as soon as you get on the line?
2: Because he's a hater.
4: He is. All his life, he had to hate.
1: All right, I'll tell you what. Let's get to it, Erica. Here's the rules. You got 60 seconds to answer 10 questions. For every correct answer, we'll give you $10. Get all 10 right, you'll win $1,000. If you don't know an answer, you can say pass. We'll come back to it as long as we have time. And make sure the answer you give is the one that you want, because we have to go with your first answer. And our judges, big man, don't play about that, okay?
2: Okay.
3: They said these questions are supposed to be easy, but I don't.
4: These questions is easy.
3: There's one that I know for a fact you're going to get wrong.
4: I think you got it.
1: We're
4: going
1: to try to hook you up, though, man. We got a free answer for you, L'Oreal. What you got?
4: And that answer is going to be kitten.
1: Yes.
3: Yeah, you're going to. Yeah, this is.
2: Kitten?
4: Kitten.
2: Kitten. Okay.
4: Yep. Kitten.
3: Yep. I know which one you're going to get wrong.
4: Elton, shut your ass up.
1: All right, Erica, are you ready,
4: baby? Tired of it.
2: Let's go.
1: All right, I got 60 seconds on the clock. When you're ready, say, I'm ready, Kyle.
4: Todd.
3: I'm ready, Kyle.
4: Okay, there's two. Is there two of y'all? Because, Elton, why are you talking?
1: I know, I was confused.
4: Yeah.
1: I'm sorry, Erica. Do that one more time. When you're ready to go, please say, I'm ready, Kyle.
2: I'm ready, Kyle.
1: It happened again. This is crazy.
4: Which one's Erica?
1: All right, here we go. The clock begins in 3, 2, 1. Here we go. What is 20 times 3?
2: 60.
1: Spell the word friend.
2: F-R-I-E-N-D.
1: How many hours are in a full day? 12, 24, or 60?
2: 24.
1: Which legendary singer is known as the Queen of Soul and sang the hit song Respect?
2: Aretha Franklin.
1: Ah! What's the capital city of the United States?
2: Washington, D.C.
3: Dang it.
1: How many cents are in a standard U.S. dollar? 50, 100, or 200?
2: 100.
1: What is 100 divided by 2?
3: What kind of question is
2: that? 50.
1: What gas do humans need to breathe in to survive?
2: H2O.
1: Which one of these animals...
3: There we go, Erica.
1: Which one of these animals is a reptile?
3: That's right, Erica.
4: Shut up!
3: Oh, man.
1: Which one of these animals is a reptile,
4: I'm
1: Erica?
4: Tired.
1: Is it a frog, a snake, or a dog?
2: A snake. Get that out there.
1: What do you call a...
4: I'm going to hit her.
1: She got it. What do you call a baby cat?
2: Oh, my gosh.
1: Huh?
2: A kitten.
1: Kitten, all right. Yeah. I don't know what happened to your phone. We can't hear you. You got to get off speaker.
4: You're gone now.
1: Come back to the phone.
3: It's on the H2O.
1: H2O is crazy.
2: Oh, my God. Oh, my God.
1: Oh, man, Erica.
4: She's trying to be fancy and be cute. You should have just said it regular.
2: Oh, my God.
4: Erica, now you know you wrong. First of all, I didn't hear none of her other answers because Elton.
1: H2O is wild.
2: Right. You messed me up.
4: It was Elton. He literally was preying on your downfall.
2: I said it.
4: This was a, he's laughing and it's not funny because you just made her lose $1,000.
2: Oh, my God.
1: Damn, Erica.
4: Erica, if he didn't distract you with all his noise and everything.
1: Erica.
2: Elton, I got somebody fixing my ceiling right now.
4: You see? And she gonna use that money.
3: No, you the one that try to be all sophisticated with it and just say
2: that. I want my $910.
1: Yeah. Erica, when you said H2O, did you immediately regret that?
2: Yes.
4: Once he started screaming. Damn, let me tell you something. Oh, I hope you got an older cousin to come beat Elton up or something, because he deserves it.
2: Come get
4: his ass. I'll give you his address.
5: What did you get wrong?
4: Okay, so you got one wrong because you said she got the other ones right, right? So the...
2: It was so easy. Oh, my God.
4: Wait, I can't think.
1: Damn, Erica.
4: All right, I'm back.
2: Hey,
4: What gas do humans need to breathe in to survive? The answer was oxygen.
2: Mm.
4: H2O is water. Yes. And that's the formula.
1: That's called drowning.
4: If you inhale that, you're dead.
1: I don't recommend that.
4: Now, you would have gotten $1,000. You ended up with $90. Which isn't bad because you did really well. But damn, I know you hate Alton to the day you die.
2: Alton, I knew that answer, too.
4: I know you did.
1: I'm going to stick up for Alton. I'm going to stick up for him. I don't think you could blame him on this
4: one. It was him.
3: Come on now.
4: He was over there like, every time she answered anything. 20, he was doing all of that for no reason. I hate him.
1: Erica, before we let you go, is there anything last thing you would like to say?
4: Hate him.
2: I like to say shout out to all the smart people. I know I said the answer right. You know, Alton, don't be a hater. And that's it.
4: That's it. I said he owe you money, sister.
1: Congratulations on your $90, okay?
2: Thank you.
4: The devil is here in the studio.
1: Hold on a line. For everybody else right now, if you want to get down and try your luck, you know what to do. Text the word cash to 71007. You could be up next on a $1,000 cash grab.
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1: All right, Miami. Y'all know what it is. Snap. Let's see what's going on these streets.
6: 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In Broward County, we're still dealing with an accident. Hollywood Boulevard at Park Road. Taking a ride to the other side in the 305. An accident has the left lane blocked. Palmetto Expressway westbound at Red Road, Northwest 57th Avenue. Also, an accident has the off-ramp left lane blocked. I-95 southbound off-ramp to I-95 express ramp. Lastly, a disabled vehicle has the left lane blocked. 95 Express southbound at Northwest 79th Street. If you have to be somewhere by 9 a.m., there are traffic delays. 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
11: 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Clubs, beach lounges, and live music venues across Miami Beach, Wynwood, Fort Lauderdale, and Hollywood are seeing early summer crowds already. It is a beautiful Friday to start your weekend. So as we remember those who fought for this country and lost their lives, I encourage you to celebrate responsibly. Good morning, West Park. We're waking up to 80 degrees with a high of 89. And good morning, Perrine. We're waking up to 80 degrees with a high of 90. 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

0: 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Just do it. Miami, turn up.
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0: 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We are mixing all weekend.
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0: no.
1: That would make my weekend if I don't see him today.
0: No, it's too late, coach. Because what the Knicks did last night
1: stop,
0: was
1: stop,
0: something.
1: Stop.
0: I mean, it was special.
1: I'm going back into the mix.
0: Okay,
1: stop.
0: Let's get back in.

0: Ben, Juice.
1: Yeah, and we taking over the airwaves, baby.
0: Yeah, you show up and show out, Juice. I appreciate what you got going on, my brother.
1: Nah, you already know, man. Hey, gotta give a big shout out to Max B, French Montana, the number one record in the world, baby. Them boys got the world on tilt.
0: Did it.
1: And they just dropped that project last night. Coke Wave 3.5.

0: 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Memorial Day energy is taking over the waterfronts and the parks. From Wynwood, Brickell, and Miami Beach, the Hyundai Air and Sea Show will be here this weekend. Also, FIFA World Cup energy is taking over Broward. The city of Lauderhill is already launching World Cup kickoff celebrations ahead of the 2026 tournament, and the city is leaning heavy into soccer culture with fan events and community activities. Soccer fever is real in Broward right now. 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It is a beautiful Friday to start your weekend, so as we remember those who fought for this country and lost their lives, I encourage you to celebrate responsibly. Good morning, West Park. We're waking up to 80 degrees with a high of 89. And good morning, Perrine. We're waking up to 80 degrees with a high of 90. 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
2: Yeah!
1: Memorial Day weekend in Miami. 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
3: Oh, we wilding out.
2: Okay. No, I remember when I was a kid and I used to make sure I was outside on the beach for Memorial. We ain't doing that no more.
3: Okay. I'm going to the new beach this weekend, baby. Let's go!
2: Nobody wants to see you there, my guy.
1: L'Oreal, Kyle Santilli, and Alton Walker. It is Friday, going into Memorial Day weekend. Real quick, man, shout out to those who have laid their life on the line for this country. That's what Memorial Day is all about, and that's who we're honoring come this Monday morning.
2: Thank you for your service. Absolutely. But your stomach isn't turning a little bit from what Alton just said?
1: I mean, it's going to be some women out there to see.
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0: 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Like, I was so proud of you up that game yesterday. Yeah, I'm talking about, it could have been any game. It could have been the game of Uno. Y'all could have been playing spades. 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Game, G-A-M-E. 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
1: 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We got you. 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

Free. Midday Rush Mix, my brother DJ Juice, just vibing all weekend long. Happy Memorial Day weekend to you and yours. Well, you know what? 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Here's Keisha Cole.

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1: What up, what up, what up? It's your boy French Montana. That's my new song, Ever Since You Left Me, on Miami's number one for hip-hop and R&B 99 Jams.

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And we want you to join Twin. I'm talking about our very own DJ Lucky C. He's looking for players for the DJ Lucky C Day Celebrity Basketball Game. That's happening Saturday, June 13th. Joe Celestin Center in North Miami. Baller, celebrity, and the community coming all together for a great cause. Hit up my brother DJ Lucky C at DJ Lucky C on Instagram. Here's LMA Tell on 99 Jams. I'm on some

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0: just understand that we are here. 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

0: Hey, listen, I'm tell you right now. 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I don't know if it's a string.
1: It's Memorial Day weekend, boy. You outside.
2: Yes, sir.
0: Yeah, but that's not what my mama told me. My mama told me I got to come back home. My mama told me
1: I know. You know what you need to do?
0: I need to get this keyword.
1: We're going to give this keyword. This keyword is chill. Yeah. That's what you need to do.
0: That's
1: you need to go chill.
0: You're absolutely right.

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2: You deserve it, my brother. 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
0: I've been up since yesterday.

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But right now, we are commercial free inside that Midday Rush mix. Memorial Day Edition. Yes.

minutes. But you know, it's Friday. 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

0: 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Accident, crash, slip or fall. He always answers that call. But Miami, you know DJ Juice, I done kicked it off. Memorial Day weekend mix. We are mixing all weekend long with your favorite DJs, the hottest DJs in the city. And we are not stopping. And I ain't going nowhere. I got about 2 more quarters to go. I'm here till 2 p.m. We outside. So y'all keep it locked on the People Station, baby. You already know what it is. It's 99 Jams.
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2: Being on some chill. 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

0: next weekend, and we are taking over. My brother Money D up next, man. 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
1: Hey.
0: Yeah, Money D, what up, bro?
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0: 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Club 99, we going all the way up. That's right. You already know. It's People Station, baby. 99 Jams.
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working on a weekend like usual. 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

0: 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Just Do It, Miami, turn up.
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0: right now we taking over.
1: Oh, crazy.
0: Yes.
1: Shout out to DJ Nasty with this banger out there. You feel me?
0: Right?
1: Hey, it got that Bahamian Junkanoo vibe to it.
0: Ooh,
1: to
0: I love 242.
1: Big up to the Bahamian 242 crew in the building. 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
0: Just do it.
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18: Do you believe in chance? Or do you believe everything was pre-written? From the time you was born, do you believe your life was pre-written? Or do you believe everything happens by chance? If you got into an accident today, would you think it was pre-written? That means from the time you was born on this exact day at this exact hour, you was going to get into that accident.

0: 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We're stopping the music to silence the violence on 99 Jams. 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

0: 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Summer starts early in Florida, which means we get more beach time, more sunshine, and more time to enjoy refreshing, sweet, and juiced Florida watermelon. The best part of summer is already here. Locally grown, Fresh from Florida watermelon. There's sunshine in every bite. This is Chi Chi, and that's traffic on 99 Jams, Miami's number one for hip-hop and R&B.
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2: My bad, okay.
1: But I get it, I understand why you finger happy, because it's
2: sorry.
1: Like, no, it's all good. You like, it's 4 o'clock in the afternoon, and normally nasty on that side of the board. You like, hold on.
2: Trying to figure it out.
1: Nah, it's all good, baby. It's Memorial Day weekend.
2: It is.
1: It's the 99 Jams Miami Takeover Memorial Day weekend.
2: It is.
1: Man, I'ma light this place up.
2: Yes.
1: I'm not even playing no game. Yo, Money D, my brother, I love you. I'm finna light this place up.
2: Let's go, baby. It is the weekend. Nah. I don't know what I did, but we're going
1: to
2: do
1: it. It don't even matter what you did. The question is, what am I about to do? That's the question.
2: All right, South Florida, y'all need to get ready.
1: Nah, you ready?
2: I'm ready.
1: Movie time.
2: Let's go.
1: DJ Nasty.

0: Oh, no, they out.
1: They out.
0: They are outside. Believe that. You feel me? Chi-Chi, we going in. Commercial. Well, no, we going to take a little break. Not now.
1: Not now, but we are going in right now.
0: No, I'm going in. I'm
1: yes.
0: Going
1: yes. If the weekend is here for you, Friday, we're kicking it.

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0: My boy, this is too easy. Yo, Max B. Yo, Max B, wake your ass up, my boy. What's up? Yeah, Max B. I know it's your birthday, Max B. Wake that ass up. Let's go. 99 Jam, French Montana in the city. What up?
1: What's your name, baby? Know you some fine.
0: Whoa.
1: Where you going after this? Who you riding?
0: Pull up. Boys out there on Star Island doing it big. I see you out there.

0: not playing no games.
1: Oh, yeah, he's going in. DJ Nasty live in the mix. Yo.
0: This Memorial Day weekend, I want to be very clear about this. I own Memorial Day weekend. Own that.
1: Don't get it twisted.
0: Don't. Yo, Block. My brother Block out there, Block like, damn, Nasty going crazy.
1: Yeah. I'm telling y'all, I see him in the studio. He's got a crazy look in his eye.
0: You know when you get a haircut and you got that chalk line? You know what I'm saying? Yeah, Block. No.
1: Yes,
0: no, I'm going in today, man.
1: DJ Nasty, Night Night Jams.
0: I'm going to show you why I'm the five-star general around here. I'm going to show you.

0: 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We live.
1: Nah, see. Like, you know, I get into these modes, and now I can't get out. For the next 2 hours, Miami, I'ma light this whole city up. Shout out to Oliver Gilbert. When Oliver Gilbert call you, that lets you know, boy, you, yeah. 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You feel me?

0: you do.
1: Hey, we'll be taking a break. Be back in the mix with DJ Nasty. Let's see if I get on this yacht.
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3: 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Another anthem upon the
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14: On the biggest guard.

0: Shout out to Rosé. Now, Chi-Chi, I don't know if you know, being that we are celebrating 20 years of Raw.
1: Yeah.
0: He's doing this big concert. Big.
1: Huge.
0: Next Friday.
1: Okay.
0: James L. Knight Center. Now, here's the thing about this concert.
1: Tell me about it.
0: This is not like a regular show where you come in like what I'm wearing. You can't wear this.
1: Okay. No sneakers.
0: Nah, ain't
1: no.
0: None of that. Nah, you got to put it on that night.
1: Ooh, I love it. Yeah. I love it.
0: Yeah, you got to put it on that night. So, you know, you got to go get your little Papi Chulo. You know what I'm saying?
1: Yeah, I got to get all. Where are the Papi Chulos at? Because concert.
0: No, real talk. But this that night, you really got to put it on.
1: Like, okay.
0: You got to put your nice little tuxedo on.
1: Black and white tie event.
0: Yes, it's serious like yeah. that, right? Shout out to the Sainted Choir. Shout out to the orchestra, because it's an orchestra affair.
1: Amazing.
0: It's going to be a quiet. It's going to be serious, right?
1: Yeah.
0: But here's the thing. Everybody has been asking for these tickets. So here's what we're going to do at 99 Jams.
1: What are we doing? Because I don't know. What's going on? Tell me.
0: Starting tomorrow.
1: Uh-huh.
0: Being as Memorial Day weekend, and we own Memorial Day weekend.
1: Yeah.
0: Tomorrow, every single hour, from 9 a.m. till midnight, every single hour, we got tickets.
1: Hey! That is amazing. Okay.
0: Oh, but it don't stop.
1: Every hour.
0: Every single hour, but it don't stop. Sunday.
1: Uh-huh.
0: We're going to do it again. From 12
1: it.
0: Noon to midnight, we got tickets.
1: We got tickets all weekend long for Rick Ross every hour.
0: Every single hour.
1: That is incredible. Okay, you got to secure your pair of tickets by listening. And we're going to be mixing all weekend.
0: Can't get no bigger than that. The boss said that's what he wanted to do. He said he wanted to give away. It's only one station he rocked with. It's 99 Jams.
1: Of course. Of course. So these tickets are like personally from Rick Ross to you. Listening.
0: You better believe it.
1: Like for reals. Listen all weekend and secure your pair of tickets. This is going to be an incredible show with a choir. All of that. That's amazing.
0: It's going to be crazy.
1: And you get to dress like all nice. I love it.
0: T.T. going to have a little boo thing.
1: I need a boo thing before. Before I go to the concert.
0: Crazy. So we got the Rick Ross ticket.
1: Okay, we
0: and
1: got
0: guess
1: you.
0: What? 10 minutes, we're gonna give out that keyword. We're gonna hook somebody up with $1,000.
1: That's right, at 5 o'clock. So make sure you're listening. We're gonna stay locked into 99 Jams. More of this mix with DJ Nasty.
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Somebody tell them people Mr. Hem is here. Mr. Hem is here. Mr. Hem.

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Big Master P vibe, no limit. 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Somebody tell them people Mr. Hem is here. Mr. Hem is here.

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0: Taking you on this tour.
1: You know what I'm saying? Start next week, I'm going on tour.
0: Yes.
1: This Sunday, the best of the best, Capleton will be there. One of his songs that he's known for, the name
0: yes.
1: of the song is called Tour.
0: Tour.
1: Yeah.
0: Hey, that's already going down this Sunday.
1: That's right, babe.
0: Shouts out to everyone heading out there.
1: The best of the best is going to be serious.
0: Like, for real. Yeah. Oh, my God, yes.
1: I think I may have to make a special guest appearance for
0: no reason. No, are you? You got to take me with you.
1: We'll talk about it when we get out of there.
0: All right. We got you. Shout out to everyone that's going Memorial Weekend. One thing I do know, I saw the weather. It's going to be sunny all weekend and beautiful.
1: You better believe it.
0: So make sure you're listening to us because we're going to be mixing all weekend.
1: All weekend long, babe. With the sun out, that means them buns going to be out, babe.

0: come and get me. Like what? Okay, let's get it. I just messed up the whole program. Beat it off the wall, knock it down, get nasty on cam. You know I love her right, all night, all right. Turn off the lights and beat it like a mic.
1: Let's ride, DJ Nev.

0: You know, once you get this grand in your hand, you go and spend that. The keyword is tour, T-O-U-R. Enter that on the app or 99jamsmiami.com. You still have some time. Why are you looking at me like that?
1: I'm just saying, like, I think you really like this song.
0: I really do.
1: You guys spin it.
0: Yeah, it's just like, you know, makes me want to get people to spin that.
1: Chi-chi.
0: Just, you know, it's a good song. I love it, you know?
1: Come on, Chi-Chi. Chi-Chi, we live on the radio.
0: I can't. DJ Nasty always put me on the spot.
1: I ain't put you on the spot. You put yourself on the spot. Oh, I love this. I bet you do.
0: It's a good song.
1: Shout out to Young Miami. She was hanging.
0: I saw that.
1: Yeah, she was hanging out with me earlier this week.
0: Yeah.
1: And we chopped it up about Spin That. And we ended up playing her game, Risha Roulette.
0: Yeah.
1: And she revealed that, you know, that she has worn used drawers before.
0: What? Yeah. Oh, my God. Is there an interview video?
1: Oh, no, it's on the web. It's actually about to go up on the website.
0: Okay, okay.
1: JamsMiami.com.
0: I got to watch this.
1: Yo, I ain't going to lie. This interview is real Dade County.
0: Okay. I'll definitely be checking out that video.
1: Yeah, it was a vibe. Shout out to Young Miami.
0: Shout out to Young Miami. I haven't met her yet, but I love her music. And she's a vibe, like, for real.
1: Yeah. So, listen, Miami, you got 8 minutes left. Enter the keyword.
0: Dale. Tour.
1: That's right. You better hurry up. Dale.
0: Dale.
1: Go to that 99 Jams app at 99jamsmiami.com as we proceed.
0: Hey, DJ Nasty.
1: Yeah. To give you what you need. Yeah, you know how we do it, right?

0: Yo, I can't make this up. My main man Jay just texted me, shot the red. He said, yo, boy, you not playing like you.
1: Like, for real?
0: Nah.
2: Oh, yeah.
0: I'm just vibing.
1: I know people heard that Thames remix, had to pull over.
0: Like, yo. What the nasty. but the funny thing is, Chi Chi, that's off the dome, like fresh off the dome.
1: Yes.
0: You know what I'm saying? It's too easy.
1: That's when it's so good, when it's too easy.
0: Too easy. My little brother just popped in the building. Miami, this got to be the richest DJ in Miami. He got to be.
1: Oh, yeah? Well, he came in with all that gold.
0: You see what I'm saying?
1: Look rich.
0: Listen, what I tell you, DJ High, I've never seen nothing like this in my life. I've never seen it. High got so much money, it's ridiculous.
1: Hey, DJ High.
0: Whoa. Now, mind you, Chi Chi did that live. Like, what you gonna do, High? My boy. Yeah, you know, High from New York, so you know he like, yeah, son. Like, what up, son? Yeah. All right, so I only got a couple minutes left. So you know what I'm gonna do, right?
1: What are you gonna do?
0: What you think I'm gonna do?
1: It's gonna go in.
0: No, I'm gonna rep the crib like no other.
1: Oh yes,
3: 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Just do it, Miami. Turn up.
0: This is another 99 Jam's exclusive. Oh.

0: is the takeover. We're mixing all weekend long, and all weekend long we got your tickets to see Rick Ross live on stage. Every hour we're going to be giving away a pair of tickets all weekend long.
1: You know what? I don't even want to wait till tomorrow.
0: No.
1: I don't want to wait.
0: Okay.
1: Let's give away a pair of tickets right now.
0: Like right now, right now.

0: morning, DJ Nasty. What is good?
1: I'm just vibing, man.
0: Of course.
1: But as we having fun and giving thanks, because God is the greatest.
0: God is the greatest.
1: Sad news just being reported. A leader just came into the 99 Jam Studios, like, Rob Bass.
0: It's just happened right now, right?
1: Literally, like, minutes ago. Rob Bass, 59 years old, passed away. Passed away from cancer.
0: Oh, my God. Yeah. I didn't even know he had cancer.
1: Yeah, I didn't know either. Crazy.
0: Rest in peace, Rob Bass.
1: The legend, Rob Bass.
0: Like, legendary.
1: You better believe
0: it. This is a legendary song in Miami.
1: So, it was so funny, right? Because yesterday, Salt from Salt and Pepper was here.
0: Yeah.
1: She was in the studio, and, like, we just had to, like, literally give her flowers. Shout out to Ken Su. You know what I'm saying? Legendary hip-hop bass artist Ken Su. He was here. And one thing about the OGs, right, and everybody that's done it before us, we always got to show homage and pay love. You know what I'm saying?
0: Always.
1: Pay homage and show love.
0: Of course.
1: Rest in peace to the legend, Rob Bass.
0: Yeah.
1: 59 years old. Crazy, yo.
0: Rest in peace, Rob Bass, for real. That totally caught me off guard, too. Didn't even know he was sick.
1: Yeah, me neither.
0: Yeah.
1: Crazy.
0: But definitely sending love to his family.
1: You better believe it.
0: And we will always be listening to this song and, you know, Rob Bass.
1: Prayers up to Rob Bass and his entire family.
0: Yes, for sure.
1: Let's give away these tickets and go hang out with the Bows.
0: Okay, I'm going to get to the lines right now. Who is this?
2: Jeremiah.
0: Jeremiah, you are caller 9 and the winner. Happy Friday, Jeremiah. What city are you calling from?
2: Homestead.
0: Okay, Jeremiah in Homestead. We need you to get the fit right for Rick Ross. You're going to the concert celebrating 20 years with Rick Ross in an orchestra. Let everyone know a station hooked you up.
2: 99 Jams, baby.
1: You let's better go. Believe it. Yeah, let's go, baby. Hey, but I'm out the door. DJ Ha, the richest DJ in
0: Miami. DJ Ha.
1: He done walked in the building. That man got a brand new New York Yankee fitted. I think it's because of the Jay-Z show.
0: Oh, man.
1: Or because of the New York Knicks winning last night. I don't know what it is, but
0: okay.
1: That boy is
0: richest DJ up next. If you were trying to manifest some money, South Florida, listen to this mix coming up.
1: You better believe it, boy. This mix is going to sound like money.
0: Money.
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4: Let's take a look at this traffic right now in Broward County. Davie area stop and go is being reported on 595 eastbound right at University Drive.

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5: All right, let's take a look at this traffic right now. Stop and go traffic being reported in the Golden Glades area with an accident blocking the exit right on the southbound of Florida's Turnpike. Also, stop and go traffic being reported in Davie, 595 eastbound, right on University Drive. 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

0: Jaha, I don't know if you know this, but all weekend we got Rick Ross tickets. 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
4: Let's take a look at this traffic right now. Stop and go being reported in Miami, 95 northbound, right on 135th Opa-locka Boulevard. Also in Hollywood, there is stop and go traffic being reported 95 southbound at Hollywood Boulevard. 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

0: Man, I hear you, man. So I already know you've been rocking out, doing your thing. The Turn Up Partners are here. We just ready to support you, whatever you got going on. So I'm going to let you do your thing, and we just going to vibe out.
1: All right, let's get it.
0: Let's do it, man. It's Adidas Jams, man. You know what it is. Hey, now.

got shit I need. 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You ain't got no cheese. Maybe I'm just too G for you. Maybe I'm just too scream.

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2: Hey. DJ Lucky. See that boy, DJ High, snapping. Boy, we ain't mean to interrupt your vibe.
1: I'm just here, man. I'm just doing what I'm supposed to be doing. I'm just vibing.
0: That's
2: right. That's right, man. You got one more quarter on the way. I know you're going to continue lighting the city up, right?
1: Of course. Why not?
2: Of course. Why not, man? If you're riding and looking and riding, you know how to reach us, man. Tap in on that free and official 99 Jams app. Use the open mic and sound off. Less than 5 minutes. DJ High's going to be back in the mix right here on 99 Jams. Hey, now.
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5: Do you believe in chance? Or do you believe everything was pre-written? From the time you was born, do you believe your life was pre-written? Or do you believe everything happens by chance? If you got into an accident today, would you think it was pre-written? That means from the time you was born on this exact day at this exact hour, you was going to get into that accident.

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2: 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And here, Daddy's getting excited watching the final. Better to the basement.
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2: 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Where are my standing?
3: 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It starts

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1: And the North Miami Monster DJ Lucky C. Bless up to my guy, my dog, DJ High Rocking. What's up, man?
2: I'm good, man. I'm feeling good over here.
1: Hey. Yeah, that's what we love to hear. What's your plans for the weekend, bro?
2: Oh, I'm going to be partying. I'm going to be working. We're going to be getting to it.
1: Hey. All right, let the people know how they can tap in with you.
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0: That's what's up,
1: yeah. Man. You already know, man. We are continuing the vibes for you all weekend long. The turn up partners are in the building. CJ Hercules is on deck.
0: Uh-oh.
1: Up next in less than 5 minutes. Keep it locked right here, baby. You know what it is. It's 99 Jams. Hey, now.
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